0: If God is here, don't forget that God is invisible, but He's always in front of us. We'll ask. What did you do for me since you woke up at 4 o'clock in my
1: day? And 5
0: o'clock for him. Up to now is 9:20 in the morning. Are we able to enumerate all the things that we have done for him? See, take note, he has given us time. That time is not ours. It belongs to God.
1: What's the second
0: T again?
1: Talents.
0: Right. So each one of us were gifted by God with spiritual talents. See him, he can play the piano so well. And our brother here was able to pray to the Lord on behalf of others. Able to intercede for others. See her? She was able to stand up right away and lead the group to stand there and start singing. Correct? So those talents were not given by teacher team. And definitely, it didn't come from me. It came from God. So it should be used to praise him. To honor him. Adore him
1: and
0: to magnify his name. So again, the talents that God had blessed us with, remember the four, should be used in praising the Lord through what's number one? What was the number one? Very good. What's number two? Very good. Excellent. Perfect. What's number three? Very good. I'm so proud of you, students. And number four? To magnify his name. Magnify his name. So meaning to say that once we get out of the door behind you or in front of me, we should be able to say something about him to others. So I'll repeat. So you will not forget. What was number one again? Loud.
1: Number three.
0: Excellent.
1: When
0: you get out from this place of... What is this again? This building is called... Place of worship.
1: You
0: take it loud because we have guests.
1: Okay,
0: so...
2: Place of worship.
0: Where is the church? Very good. It's us, the church. Us, the church. So when you say, I'm going to that building, it's better to say, I'm going to that place of worship. Very good. Now, so he said to his the three, remember, connect the three to the three individuals. So he started with servant number one. He said to the servant number one, what happened to the items that I've given you? So the servant number one said, yeah, I have. You have given me
1: 10.
0: And I'm now giving you another
1: 10.
0: So meaning to say servant number one had multiplied what God or the nobleman, but now the king, because he just inherited a kingdom.
1: Okay, so
0: now, how many do he has now to present to the king.
1: Okay, ឥឡូវ